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1: ABC, I'm Dave Packer. There was supposed to be a celebration. President Trump was expected to sign the bipartisan bill to address the high cost of homes, but he backed off, saying Congress has to pass his Save America voting bill first. The president also on Capitol Hill, meeting with Senate Republicans in what turned into a shouting match. Trump dressing down the Senate Republicans in what turned into that match and talking about the Iran War Powers Resolution. Bill Cassidy was one of those who voted against the president.
2: He asked, why would anybody vote for the War Powers Act? As he continued, I said, is that a rhetorical question, or would you like to really know?
1: The Justice Department announced one of its biggest health care fraud crackdowns ever. More than 450 people, $6 billion in alleged scams. A strong 7.1 magnitude earthquake rattling the coast of Venezuela this evening, damaging buildings in the capital, triggering a tsunami advisory. This is ABC News. The Department of Health and Human Services confirms the federal government's hantavirus response has ended with no positive cases in the U.S., and no one remains under public health monitoring for exposure. The Los Angeles Public School Board adopted one of the strictest policies, cutting back on screen time in class, starting with a ban before second grade.
3: Once kids reach the second grade, they'll be allowed to spend 1 hour and 40 minutes on devices each week. That amount increases as they get older, eventually reaching 10 hours a week in high school. Parents and teachers have raised concern about an over-reliance on technology in school, worrying that digital instruction is replacing hands-on learning and social interaction.
1: ABC's Rena Roy reporting. The Academy of Motion Picture Arts and Sciences has invited 529 members to the Oscar voting body. It brings the group's membership to nearly double what it was a decade ago. Dave Packer, ABC News.
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14: Mostly cloudy tonight with another 30% chance of showers and thunderstorms, a low around 50, light winds out of the west-northwest at 5 to 10 miles per hour. Tomorrow, partly sunny and pleasant with a high of 74, wind shift to the east at 5 to 10 on Thursday. Tomorrow night, partly cloudy, a low of around 51. Then Friday, back to mostly cloudy with a 20% chance of rain, especially in the afternoon, a high of 75.

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3: Mostly cloudy tonight with another 30% chance of showers and thunderstorms, a low around 50, light winds out of the west-northwest at 5 to 10 miles per hour. Tomorrow, partly sunny and pleasant with a high of 74, wind shift to the east at 5 to 10 on Thursday. Tomorrow night, partly cloudy, a low of around 51. Then Friday, back to mostly cloudy with a 20% chance of rain, especially in the afternoon, a high of 75.

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2: ABC News, I'm Dave Packer. Buildings collapsing in Venezuela after a pair of powerful earthquakes this evening. The first of magnitude 7.2, triggering a tsunami warning. Then just a minute later, an even more powerful 7.5 quake. No casualty reports yet. And here at home, a rural area of Northern California experiencing its strongest earthquake since 1940 this morning. Renee Everode was inside a grocery store when it happened.
3: I was watching wine bottles drop and just break and the wine go everywhere.
2: Some injuries, but no immediate reports of major damage. A closed-door meeting between President Trump and Senate Republicans today descending into a shouting match after Trump apparently canceled plans to sign a major housing bill. The president now saying he won't sign it until Congress passes a Save America Act voting law requiring voter ID. Ghislaine Maxwell, newly unsealed documents arguing records from the Epstein files render her trial unfair. This is ABC News. A Florida man is facing manslaughter charges for a fatal bow and arrow shooting in Hernando County, north of Tampa. The family of a Texas woman killed last week in a Tesla crash through the front of their house has filed suit.
4: The driver of the car that crashed through the front of a home, killing a 76-year-old woman, says his Tesla was in autopilot mode. Tesla refutes that. For the woman's family,
5: we're still in a fact-finding mode.
4: Attorney Chris Adkins says the car itself may provide the answers, and he wants Tesla to preserve all the data sent from the car back to the company at the time of the crash.
5: Mainly, we're alleging a product defect and a failure to warn on Tesla's part.
4: And negligence on the part of the driver, 44-year-old Michael Butler. Jim Ryan, ABC News.
2: A collection of early public writings by the future Pope Leo XIV will be published this fall for the first time in English. Freedom Under Grace, Reflections on the Spiritual Tradition That Formed Me, was released in Italian by the Vatican Publishing House earlier this year. Dave Packer, ABC News.
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11: Mostly cloudy tonight with another 30% chance of showers and thunderstorms, a low around 50, light winds out of the west-northwest at 5 to 10 miles per hour. Tomorrow, partly sunny and pleasant with a high of 74, wind shift to the east at 5 to 10 on Thursday. Tomorrow night, partly cloudy, a low of around 51. Then Friday, back to mostly cloudy with a 20% chance of rain, especially in the afternoon, a high of 75.

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2: Mostly cloudy tonight with another 30% chance of showers and thunderstorms, a low around 50, light winds out of the west-northwest at 5 to 10 miles per hour. Tomorrow, partly sunny and pleasant with a high of 74, wind shift to the east at 5 to 10 on Thursday. Tomorrow night, partly cloudy, a low of around 51. Then Friday, back to mostly cloudy with a 20% chance of rain, especially in the afternoon, a high of 75.
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1: ABC News, I'm Dave Packer. A pair of powerful earthquakes rocking Venezuela. First, a 7.2 magnitude quake, followed just seconds later by a 7.5.
2: There are videos of collapsed buildings in Venezuela's capital city of Caracas as emergency crews help to get the injured to the hospital.
1: ABC's Melissa Adan. President Trump's closed-door meeting with senators today devolving into chaos when he held up a bipartisan housing affordability bill to press for his signature voting security legislation. This is a federal judge today permanently blocked Trump's executive order that would require proof of citizenship to register to vote, something that the president's bill would require. Still unclear whether Iran will allow nuclear inspectors. President Trump says Iran agreed to it, but Iranian officials say that's not the case. And President Trump tonight kicking off the Great American State Fair as part of the celebrations for America's 250th birthday after many of the artists initially billed for the event backed out. This is ABC News. The death toll is rising in Europe. It's being blamed on a record-setting heat wave.
3: In France, it was the hottest day on record. Icons of Paris, the Eiffel Tower and the Louvre had to close early to keep tourists safe. With hundreds of schools closed and trains cancelled, crowds are flocking to lakes and rivers to beat the heat. But that's caused a surge in drowning deaths. And in Europe, AC is not that common.
4: I haven't stopped sweating since the second I woke up this morning.
5: You're just living on fans.
3: Experts warn of a dangerous heat dome looming over continental Europe.
1: ABC's James Longman. A proposed class action lawsuit is accusing gas stations in California of using artificial intelligence software to illegally collude and drive up prices at the pump. The National Taxpayer Advocate says the IRS did a better than expected this year in issuing refunds despite massive cuts to its workforce, but people who needed help by phone did have a hard time getting through. Dave Packer, ABC News.
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8: Mostly cloudy tonight with another 30% chance of showers and thunderstorms, a low around 50, light winds out of the west-northwest at 5 to 10 miles per hour. Tomorrow, partly sunny and pleasant with a high of 74, winds shift to the east at 5 to 10 on Thursday. Tomorrow night, partly cloudy, a low of around 51. Then Friday, back to mostly cloudy with a 20% chance of rain, especially in the afternoon, a high of 75.

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1: Mostly cloudy tonight with another 30% chance of showers and thunderstorms, a low around 50, light winds out of the west-northwest at 5 to 10 miles per hour. Tomorrow, partly sunny and pleasant with a high of 74, wind shift to the east at 5 to 10 on Thursday. Tomorrow night, partly cloudy, a low of around 51. Then Friday, back to mostly cloudy with a 20% chance of rain, especially in the afternoon, a high of 75.

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2: ABC News, I'm Dave Packer. After what's been described as a shouting match between President Trump and Republican Senator Bill Cassidy on Capitol Hill today over the War Powers resolution that Cassidy voted for, the senator's office says that Cassidy was later briefed on the Iran war in the White House Situation Room. In Venezuela, a desperate rescue effort at this hour to find survivors in the rubble of collapsed buildings in Venezuela's capital city, Caracas, after back-to-back powerful earthquakes, a 7.2 magnitude, then a 7.5. The 42-day quarantine has come to an end for the 18 American passengers who were exposed to the Honda virus on board the MV Hondius. Six of them spent their entire quarantine period at the National Quarantine Unit in Nebraska. Jake Rosmarin was one of them.
3: And then I would also try to get out for fresh air for a few minutes. After that, I would go back to my room, shower, and I would lay in bed all day and just sleep and cry.
2: This is ABC News. A 12-year-old boy, an American boy, hurt by a shark in the Bahamas. It's been 1 year since a condo collapsed near Miami.
4: Gonzalo Torre, David Epstein.
5: The names of the 98 people who died when their home crumbled around them were read aloud as residents and first responders came together again.
6: No one really expected something like this to happen, and the most that we can do is focus on the future, on things that we can do so that nothing like this ever happens again.
5: Devin Gonzalez lived in the Champlain Towers and survived the collapse. Her father did not. Jim Ryan, ABC News.
2: The Federal Reserve says all 32 of the nation's biggest banks passed its annual stress test. It assesses whether bank capital levels would stay robust enough if there are projected losses amid economic conditions like high unemployment and a falling gross domestic product. Lawmakers gathered on Capitol Hill to dedicate an America 250 time capsule that'll be buried in Philadelphia on July 4th. Dave Packer, ABC News.
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13: Mostly cloudy tonight with another 30% chance of showers and thunderstorms. A low around 50. Light winds out of the west-northwest at 5 to 10 miles per hour. Tomorrow, partly sunny and pleasant with a high of 74. Winds shift to the east at 5 to 10 on Thursday. Tomorrow night, partly cloudy, a low of around 51. Then Friday, back to mostly cloudy with a 20% chance of rain, especially in the afternoon, a high of 75.

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6: Mostly cloudy tonight with another 30% chance of showers and thunderstorms, a low around 50, light winds out of the west-northwest at 5 to 10 miles per hour. Tomorrow, partly sunny and pleasant with a high of 74, wind shift to the east at 5 to 10 on Thursday. Tomorrow night, partly cloudy, a low of around 51. Then Friday, back to mostly cloudy with a 20% chance of rain, especially in the afternoon, a high of 75.

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1: ABC News, I'm Dave Packer. Two earthquakes measuring 7.1 and 7.5 hit Venezuela tonight. Collapsing buildings in the capital, Caracas. Rescue efforts are underway. Angst over a bipartisan housing affordability bill that the president did not sign, and the Iran War Powers Resolution that was passed with the help of some Senate Republicans. It turned into a shouting match on the Hill between GOP Senator Bill Cassidy and President Trump today. Cassidy later.
2: And so I make no apologies for standing up to the president, if you will, trying to demand that more information be shared with the Senate and more information be shared with the American people. I make no apologies for that.
1: 1 week since a cold storage warehouse fire began in California's Boyle Heights, the Los Angeles Fire Department says that the fire's been knocked down. Meanwhile, in Allentown, Pennsylvania, firefighters there are now battling a massive fire at a commercial building. This is ABC News. Gasoline prices have decreased an average of 49 cents a gallon in the last month as Iran tensions eased. The Texas summer camp, where 25 children and two counselors died in last year's July 4th floods, has filed for bankruptcy.
3: In documents filed with the U.S. Bankruptcy Court in Houston, the owners of Camp Mystic list assets of about $500,000 and debts that top $10 million. The facility is also named in lawsuits filed by families of the flood victims. The filing comes less than a week after state investigators found deficiencies in the camp's emergency and evacuation plans before catastrophic flooding struck last July 4th. Jim Ryan, ABC News.
1: Owners of a Texas preserve are hoping to spot Gracie, a three-year-old giraffe who's been missing for nearly 2 weeks. Cedar Hollow Ranch says Gracie wandered into a part of the preserve that other giraffes previously avoided. Residents in the rural area have been asked to be on the lookout. Dave Packer, ABC News.
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12: Mostly cloudy tonight with another 30% chance of showers and thunderstorms, a low around 50, light winds out of the west-northwest at 5 to 10 miles per hour. Tomorrow, partly sunny and pleasant with a high of 74. Winds shift to the east at 5 to 10 on Thursday. Tomorrow night, partly cloudy, a low of around 51. Then Friday, back to mostly cloudy with a 20% chance of rain, especially in the afternoon, a high of 75.

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10: 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As Minnesota's weather authority, we take the time to explain why we'll see sunshine in the morning and storms in the afternoon.
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1: Mostly cloudy tonight with another 30% chance of showers and thunderstorms, a low around 50, light winds out of the west-northwest at 5 to 10 miles per hour. Tomorrow, partly sunny and pleasant with a high of 74, wind shift to the east at 5 to 10 on Thursday. Tomorrow night, partly cloudy, a low of around 51. Then Friday, back to mostly cloudy with a 20% chance of rain, especially in the afternoon, a high of 75.

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1: From ABC News, I'm Dave Packer. President Trump Friday touting the deal with Iran that's reopened a key shipping channel.
2: Those ships are flowing out of the Hormuz Strait like nobody's ever seen before, actually. There were a lot of them, about 700 of them, and they're pouring out. The oil is all over the place.
1: But those negotiations with Iran on pause. Iran wants Israel to stop attacking Hezbollah. ABC's Mary Bruce.
3: Vice President J.D. Vance was expected to be in Switzerland to kick off the next phase of talks to determine the future of Iran's nuclear program. But before he could leave, Iran postponing because Israel was still trading attacks with Hezbollah in Lebanon. Vance has taken a strikingly harsh tone towards Israel.
4: You're a country of 9 million people. You can't just kill your way out of solving every single national security problem that you have.
3: Israel wasn't included in that deal.
1: Now, Special Envoy Steve Witkoff is en route to Switzerland, where Jared Kushner is expected to join him, says a U.S. official. Severe weather across the south in the wake of what was Tropical Storm Arthur. In Atlanta, a massive tree came crashing through the roof of Uchenna Godwin Offers rental house.
5: Power is out in the whole place. The house started shaking and the ceiling started opening up.
6: It sounds like loud thunder, but like very close.
1: Trump administration officials insist they no longer plan to distribute money from an anti-weaponization fund stemming from the president's settled lawsuit against the IRS.
7: Judge Leonie Brinkema, who's already issued an injunction blocking the anti-weaponization fund, has said she would dismiss the lawsuit over it if senior Justice Department officials swear in a declaration that it's truly dead. Instead, the department responds to the judge by saying she can't make the officials do that. Rather than putting forward a sworn declaration in her court, they're pointing to Acting Attorney General Todd Blanche's pledge in a congressional hearing that the fund isn't moving forward.
1: ABC Stephen Portnoy. One person dead, more than 90 injured after two passenger trains collided in England north of London Friday. 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
13: Mostly cloudy overnight with a light wind out of the west-northwest overnight, a low around 50. Thursday, partly sunny, a high of 74. Winds out of the east at 5 to 10 miles per hour. Thursday night, partly cloudy, a low of 51. Friday, mostly cloudy, a 20% chance of some rain showers in the afternoon, a high of 75. Another 20% chance of showers Friday night with a low of 56 degrees.

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1: Mostly cloudy overnight with a light wind out of the west-northwest overnight, a low around 50. Thursday, partly sunny, a high of 74. Winds out of the east at 5 to 10 miles per hour. Thursday night, partly cloudy, a low of 51. Friday, mostly cloudy, a 20% chance of some rain showers in the afternoon, a high of 75. Another 20% chance of showers Friday night with a low of 56 degrees.

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1: From ABC News, I'm Dave Packer. President Trump Friday touting the deal with Iran that's reopened a key shipping channel.
2: Those ships are flowing out of the Hormuz Strait like nobody's ever seen before, actually. There were a lot of them, about 700 of them, and they're pouring out. The oil is all over the place.
1: But those negotiations with Iran on pause. Iran wants Israel to stop attacking Hezbollah. ABC's Mary Bruce.
3: Vice President J.D. Vance was expected to be in Switzerland to kick off the next phase of talks to determine the future of Iran's nuclear program. But before he could leave, Iran postponing because Israel was still trading attacks with Hezbollah in Lebanon. Vance has taken a strikingly harsh tone towards Israel.
4: You're a country of 9 million people. You can't just kill your way out of solving every single national security problem that you have.
3: Israel wasn't included in that deal.
1: Now, Special Envoy Steve Witkoff is en route to Switzerland, where Jared Kushner is expected to join him, says a U.S. official. Severe weather across the south in the wake of what was Tropical Storm Arthur. In Atlanta, a massive tree came crashing through the roof of the Uchenna Godwin Offers rental house.
5: Power is out in the whole place. The house started shaking and the ceiling started opening up.
6: It sounds like loud thunder, but like very close.
1: Trump administration officials insist they no longer plan to distribute money from an anti-weaponization fund stemming from the president's settled lawsuit against the IRS.
7: Judge Leonie Brinkema, who's already issued an injunction blocking the anti-weaponization fund, has said she would dismiss the lawsuit over it if senior Justice Department officials swear in a declaration that it's truly dead. Instead, the department responds to the judge by saying she can't make the officials do that. Rather than putting forward a sworn declaration in her court, they're pointing to Acting Attorney General Todd Blanche's pledge in a congressional hearing that the fund isn't moving forward.
1: ABC Stephen Portnoy. One person dead, more than 90 injured after two passenger trains collided in England north of London Friday. 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
9: Mostly cloudy overnight with a light wind out of the west-northwest overnight, a low around 50. Thursday, partly sunny, a high of 74, winds out of the east at 5 to 10 miles per hour. Thursday night, partly cloudy, a low of 51. Friday, mostly cloudy, a 20% chance of some rain showers in the afternoon, a high of 75. Another 20% chance of showers Friday night with a low of 56 degrees.
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1: Mostly cloudy overnight with a light wind out of the west-northwest overnight, a low around 50. Thursday, partly sunny, a high of 74, winds out of the east at 5 to 10 miles per hour. Thursday night, partly cloudy, a low of 51. Friday, mostly cloudy, a 20% chance of some rain showers in the afternoon, a high of 75. Another 20% chance of showers Friday night with a low of 56 degrees.

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1: From ABC News, I'm Dave Packer. President Trump Friday touting the deal with Iran that's reopened a key shipping channel.
2: Those ships are flowing out of the Hormuz Strait like nobody's ever seen before, actually. There were a lot of them, about 700 of them, and they're pouring out. The oil is all over the place.
1: But those negotiations with Iran on pause. Iran wants Israel to stop attacking Hezbollah. ABC's Mary Bruce.
3: Vice President J.D. Vance was expected to be in Switzerland to kick off the next phase of talks to determine the future of Iran's nuclear program. But before he could leave, Iran postponing because Israel was still trading attacks with Hezbollah in Lebanon. Vance has taken a strikingly harsh tone towards Israel.
4: You're a country of 9 million people. You can't just kill your way out of solving every single national security problem that you have.
3: Israel wasn't included in that deal.
1: Now, Special Envoy Steve Witkoff is en route to Switzerland, where Jared Kushner is expected to join him, says a U.S. official. Severe weather across the south in the wake of what was Tropical Storm Arthur. In Atlanta, a massive tree came crashing through the roof of Uchenna Godwin Offers rental house.
5: Power's out in the whole place. The house started shaking and the ceiling started opening up.
6: It sounds like loud thunder, but like very close.
1: Trump administration officials insist they no longer plan to distribute money from an anti-weaponization fund stemming from the president's settled lawsuit against the IRS.
7: Judge Leonie Brinkema, who's already issued an injunction blocking the anti-weaponization fund, has said she would dismiss the lawsuit over it if senior Justice Department officials swear in a declaration that it's truly dead. Instead, the department responds to the judge by saying she can't make the officials do that. Rather than putting forward a sworn declaration in her court, they're pointing to Acting Attorney General Todd Blanche's pledge in a congressional hearing that the fund isn't moving forward.
1: ABC's Stephen Portnoy. One person dead, more than 90 injured after two passenger trains collided in England north of London Friday. You're listening to ABC News.
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2: 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As Minnesota's weather authority, we take the time to explain why we'll see sunshine in the morning and storms in the afternoon.
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8: Mostly cloudy overnight with a light wind out of the west-northwest overnight. A low around 50. Thursday, partly sunny, a high of 74. Winds out of the east at 5 to 10 miles per hour. Thursday night, partly cloudy, a low of 51. Friday, mostly cloudy, a 20% chance of some rain showers in the afternoon, a high of 75. Another 20% chance of showers Friday night with a low of 56 degrees.

on a warm summer's evening, on a train bound for nowhere, I met up with a gambler. We were both too tired to sleep, so we took turns of staring out the window at the darkness till boredom overtook us.

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5: Mostly cloudy overnight with a light wind out of the west-northwest overnight, a low around 50. Thursday, partly sunny, a high of 74, winds out of the east at 5 to 10 miles per hour. Thursday night, partly cloudy, a low of 51. Friday, mostly cloudy, a 20% chance of some rain showers in the afternoon, a high of 75. Another 20% chance of showers Friday night with a low of 56 degrees.

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1: From ABC News, I'm Dave Packer. President Trump Friday touting the deal with Iran that's reopened a key shipping channel.
2: Those ships are flowing out of the Hormuz Strait like nobody's ever seen before, actually. There were a lot of them, about 700 of them, and they're pouring out. The oil is all over the place.
1: But those negotiations with Iran on pause. Iran wants Israel to stop attacking Hezbollah. ABC's Mary Bruce.
3: Vice President J.D. Vance was expected to be in Switzerland to kick off the next phase of talks to determine the future of Iran's nuclear program. But before he could leave, Iran postponing because Israel was still trading attacks with Hezbollah in Lebanon. Vance has taken a strikingly harsh tone towards Israel.
4: You're a country of 9 million people. You can't just kill your way out of solving every single national security problem that you have.
3: Israel wasn't included in that deal.
1: Now, Special Envoy Steve Witkoff is en route to Switzerland, where Jared Kushner is expected to join him, says a U.S. official. Severe weather across the south in the wake of what was Tropical Storm Arthur. In Atlanta, a massive tree came crashing through the roof of Uchenna Godwin Offers rental house.
5: Power is out in the whole place. The house started shaking and the ceiling started opening up.
6: It sounds like loud thunder, but like very close.
1: Trump administration officials insist they no longer plan to distribute money from an anti-weaponization fund stemming from the president's settled lawsuit against the IRS.
7: Judge Leonie Brinkema, who's already issued an injunction blocking the anti-weaponization fund, has said she would dismiss the lawsuit over it if senior Justice Department officials swear in a declaration that it's truly dead. Instead, the department responds to the judge by saying she can't make the officials do that. Rather than putting forward a sworn declaration in her court, they're pointing to Acting Attorney General Todd Blanche's pledge in a congressional hearing that the fund isn't moving forward.
1: ABC Stephen Portnoy. One person dead, more than 90 injured after two passenger trains collided in England north of London Friday. You're listening to ABC News.
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8: Mostly cloudy overnight with a light wind out of the west-northwest overnight, a low around 50. Thursday, partly sunny, a high of 74. Winds out of the east at 5 to 10 miles per hour. Thursday night, partly cloudy, a low of 51. Friday, mostly cloudy, a 20% chance of some rain showers in the afternoon, a high of 75. Another 20% chance of showers Friday night with a low of 56 degrees.

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1: Mostly cloudy overnight with a light wind out of the west-northwest overnight. A low around 50. Thursday, partly sunny, a high of 74. Winds out of the east at 5 to 10 miles per hour. Thursday night, partly cloudy, a low of 51. Friday, mostly cloudy, a 20% chance of some rain showers in the afternoon, a high of 75. Another 20% chance of showers Friday night with a low of 56 degrees.

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1: From ABC News, I'm Dave Packer. President Trump Friday touting the deal with Iran that's reopened a key shipping channel.
2: Those ships are flowing out of the Hormuz Strait like nobody's ever seen before, actually. There were a lot of them, about 700 of them, and they're pouring out. The oil is all over the place.
1: But those negotiations with Iran on pause. Iran wants Israel to stop attacking Hezbollah. ABC's Mary Bruce.
3: Vice President J.D. Vance was expected to be in Switzerland to kick off the next phase of talks to determine the future of Iran's nuclear program. But before he could leave, Iran postponing because Israel was still trading attacks with Hezbollah in Lebanon. Vance has taken a strikingly harsh tone towards Israel.
4: You're a country of 9 million people. You can't just kill your way out of solving every single national security problem that you have.
3: Israel wasn't included in that deal.
1: Now, Special Envoy Steve Witkoff is en route to Switzerland, where Jared Kushner is expected to join him, says a U.S. official. Severe weather across the south in the wake of what was Tropical Storm Arthur. In Atlanta, a massive tree came crashing through the roof of Uchenna Godwin Offers rental house.
5: Power is out in the whole place. The house started shaking and the ceiling started opening up.
6: It sounds like loud thunder, but like very close.
1: Trump administration officials insist they no longer plan to distribute money from an anti-weaponization fund stemming from the president's settled lawsuit against the IRS.
7: Judge Leonie Brinkema, who's already issued an injunction blocking the anti-weaponization fund, has said she would dismiss the lawsuit over it if senior Justice Department officials swear in a declaration that it's truly dead. Instead, the department responds to the judge by saying she can't make the officials do that. Rather than putting forward a sworn declaration in her court, they're pointing to Acting Attorney General Todd Blanche's pledge in a congressional hearing that the fund isn't moving forward.
1: ABC Stephen Portnoy. One person dead, more than 90 injured after two passenger trains collided in England north of London Friday. You're listening to ABC News.
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10: Mostly cloudy overnight with a light wind out of the west-northwest overnight, a low around 50. Thursday, partly sunny, a high of 74. Winds out of the east at 5 to 10 miles per hour. Thursday night, partly cloudy, a low of 51. Friday, mostly cloudy, a 20% chance of some rain showers in the afternoon, a high of 75. Another 20% chance of showers Friday night with a low of 56 degrees.

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4: There's the first thing you'd be doing. 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
5: Mostly cloudy overnight with a light wind out of the west-northwest overnight, a low around 50. Thursday, partly sunny, a high of 74. Winds out of the east at 5 to 10 miles per hour. Thursday night, partly cloudy, a low of 51. Friday, mostly cloudy, a 20% chance of some rain showers in the afternoon, a high of 75. Another 20% chance of showers Friday night with a low of 56 degrees.

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1: From ABC News, I'm Dave Packer. President Trump Friday touting the deal with Iran that's reopened a key shipping channel.
2: Those ships are flowing out of the Hormuz Strait like nobody's ever seen before, actually. There were a lot of them, about 700 of them, and they're pouring out. The oil is all over the place.
1: But those negotiations with Iran on pause. Iran wants Israel to stop attacking Hezbollah. ABC's Mary Bruce.
3: Vice President J.D. Vance was expected to be in Switzerland to kick off the next phase of talks to determine the future of Iran's nuclear program. But before he could leave, Iran postponing because Israel was still trading attacks with Hezbollah in Lebanon. Vance has taken a strikingly harsh tone towards Israel.
4: You're a country of 9 million people. You can't just kill your way out of solving every single national security problem that you have.
3: Israel wasn't included in that deal.
1: Now, Special Envoy Steve Witkoff is en route to Switzerland, where Jared Kushner is expected to join him, says a U.S. official. Severe weather across the south in the wake of what was Tropical Storm Arthur. In Atlanta, a massive tree came crashing through the roof of Uchenna Godwin Offers rental house.
5: Power is out in the whole place. The house started shaking and the ceiling started opening up.
6: It sounds like loud thunder, but like very close.
1: Trump administration officials insist they no longer plan to distribute money from an anti-weaponization fund stemming from the president's settled lawsuit against the IRS.
7: Judge Leonie Brinkema, who's already issued an injunction blocking the anti-weaponization fund, has said she would dismiss the lawsuit over it if senior Justice Department officials swear in a declaration that it's truly dead. Instead, the department responds to the judge by saying she can't make the officials do that. Rather than putting forward a sworn declaration in her court, they're pointing to Acting Attorney General Todd Blanche's pledge in a congressional hearing that the fund isn't moving forward.
1: ABC Stephen Portnoy. One person dead, more than 90 injured after two passenger trains collided in England north of London Friday. You're listening to ABC News.
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19: Good morning. The forecast for Thursday looks pretty good. Partly sunny, a high of 74 degrees, light wind out of the east at 5 to 10 miles per hour. Tonight, partly cloudy, a low of 51. Tomorrow, mostly cloudy, a 20% chance of rain, mainly in the afternoon, a high of 75. Friday night, another 20% chance of showers, a low of 56. 20% chance of rain Saturday morning, then warm and breezy. Continuous

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11: Good morning. The forecast for Thursday looks pretty good. Partly sunny, a high of 74 degrees, light wind out of the east at 5 to 10 miles per hour. Tonight, partly cloudy, a low of 51. Tomorrow, mostly cloudy, a 20% chance of rain, mainly in the afternoon, a high of 75. Friday night, another 20% chance of showers, a low of 56. 20% chance of rain Saturday morning, then warm and breezy.

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5: Good morning. The forecast for Thursday looks pretty good. Partly sunny, a high of 74 degrees, light wind out of the east at 5 to 10 miles per hour. Tonight, partly cloudy, a low of 51. Tomorrow, mostly cloudy, a 20% chance of rain, mainly in the afternoon, a high of 75. Friday night, another 20% chance of showers, a low of 56. 20% chance of rain Saturday morning, then warm and breezy.

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2: ABC News, I'm Sherry Preston. Two strong earthquakes hammering Venezuela within seconds of each other. That's what it sounded like when the first hit the airport. The first quake, 7.2. The second, even stronger, magnitude 7.5. Venezuela's president just announcing the death toll has leapt to at least 164 people. Nearly 1,000 are hurt, and both those numbers are expected to go up. Tensions running hot in Washington, D.C. after President Trump went into a meeting with Senate Republicans, including some who had voted in favor of a war powers resolution. One of them, Louisiana Senator Bill Cassidy. ABC's Karen Hua in Washington.
3: Cassidy, who recently lost his reelection bid, admits losing his temper.
4: I'm not going to be bullied when I'm trying to get answers for the American people.
3: The meeting was held after Trump abruptly canceled plans to sign a bipartisan affordable housing bill.
2: Europe still slammed by deadly heat. Paris saw daytime temperatures over 100. This is ABC News.
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8: Superstation K106 weather update. Mostly sunny today, a high of 75. Tonight, increasing clouds, a low of 52. Tomorrow, mostly cloudy, a high of 76. And this morning, some fog and some mist around central Minnesota. It's 54 degrees, and it's 6:04 at the Big Show.
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8: 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This is The Big Show. I'm Corey Tackman, 6:04, 54 degrees. Thursday morning, the 25th of June. 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

0: Superstation K106, Bailey Zimmerman, Chevy Silverado. It's 6:08 and 54 degrees. This is the Big Show. Good morning. Coming up at 6:40, just 30 minutes from now, we've got our Country Music Minute. I think you're going to like what we've got in store for that today. Just before 6:40 and 6:30, we'll take a first look at a community calendar, sports, and weather update. I'm seeing Eric Church. I'm seeing Justin Moore. I'm seeing Graylin James and Moore due up not only this morning, but all day long. It's what we do, Superstation K106.
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0: 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It's 6:32 at the Big Show. Good morning. I'm Corey Tackman. Let's take a look at our K106 community calendar. Verndale Area Food Shelf is open for business this morning and every Thursday morning from 9 until 12:30. Also, the second Thursday night of every month from 5 until 7. Wadena Food Shelf is open this morning. It's open every Monday and Thursday morning from 10 until noon. Sabika Food Distribution Center Food Shelf is open this evening and every Thursday evening from 5 until 7. Families are asked to come only once a month. Sabika's Red Eye River Days Medallion Hunt, first clue in the town square this evening at 5, and then a full weekend of events. Monaga Community and Senior Center celebrating Happy Birthday America tonight at 6. The menu includes barbecue ribs, coleslaw, baked beans, cornbread, and dessert. $15 per person, 12 and under for $8. 5 and under are free. The Wadena Whirlaways will host a dance tonight from 7 to 9:30 at St. Michael's Church in Motley. Bob Maiden is the caller. Potluck food will be served throughout the dance. Spectators are welcome. Call Kathy at 612-743-3480 for more details. Hey, look at this. The LPGA Championship begins this morning at Hazeltine Golf Club in Chaska. The first tee time is in 27 minutes, 7 a.m., and it features Detroit Lakes native Kate Smith-Stroh. Go get them, Kate. Good luck. Our Superstation K106 weather update is next.
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0: Superstation K106 weather update. Mostly sunny today, a high of 75. Tonight, increasing clouds, a low of 51. Tomorrow, mostly cloudy, a high of 76. Currently 55 degrees. 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

0: 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Dylan Scott, what he'll never have. It's 6:40 now at the Big Show, and it's time for our K106 Country Music Minute. Dan and Shay surprised a fan in a cool, cool way. They crashed her wedding.
1: We're at Saddlewoods Farm in Murfreesboro, Tennessee. So we had this idea. We've got a song called Marry You Again, and we one day went rogue, and we're like, is anybody getting married in Nashville in the next few weeks? And some folks hit us back and was like, oh my God, my friend Emily's getting married. She's your biggest fan. We came to see you guys in Alpharetta, Georgia. So we planned it, got in touch with the wedding planner, and we're here legit crashing the wedding right now. First time ever doing this. We're going to sing him a couple numbers, a little jazz. Be nice.
2: Oh, you say you'll be down in 5. And we're here crashing your wedding, babe. I sure hope you're okay with it.
1: We're really about to do this. It's going to be sick.
3: So nervous.
1: Doing good. All right, ready?
0: Yeah, a really cool moment made especially meaningful, not only because it was Emily's wedding, but because Emily's mother is a huge fan of Dan and Shay. Unfortunately, she wasn't able to be at the wedding. She was hospitalized in the ICU. So this added a little extra special moment, a special touch to the entire day. For that story, for everything in the world of country music, check out the country music news section of WadenaRadio.com. 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

0: Superstation K106, Megan Maroney and Beautiful Things, 649. This is The Big Show. Hey, good morning. You know, it is the 25th of June, and each weekday of June, we're giving away a $20 certificate for dairy products at Super One Foods, all thanks to the Wadena County Dairy Association, and all thanks to June Dairy Month. Let's celebrate together by saying cheese. Be caller number 5. And you win that $20 certificate. Caller number 5. You'll hear me say Superstation K106. This is caller number 5. Say cheese. And then I want you to hit me with the biggest cheese ever, okay? 218-631-1197. 218-631-1197. 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
1: ABC News, I'm Sherry Preston. The death toll jumping to at least 164 people after twin earthquakes slammed Venezuela. Nearly 1,000 people are hurt, and those numbers could go even higher, says ABC's Stephanie Ramos.
2: Travelers scrambling to escape. Parts of the terminal left looking like a war zone. The airport now closed. Emergency crews digging through the rubble, helping residents to safety.
1: The quakes hitting magnitude 7.2 and 7.5, followed by strong aftershocks. The Senate votes down another war powers resolution after a tense meeting between Senate Republicans and President Trump on Capitol Hill. A Liberian oil tanker has made it safely through the Strait of Hormuz despite threats from Iran. Scary moments in Air Canada flight out of New Jersey. A pilot suffering an apparent seizure and sending the plane jerking violently through the air. Several passengers had to help restrain him. This is ABC News.
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5: Good morning. Let's take a look at some of our Superstation K106 news headlines early on this Thursday. The man who admitted to the fatal shootings of former Minnesota House Speaker Emerita Melissa Hortman and her husband will be sentenced next month. Court records show Vance Belter is due in federal court in Minneapolis July 23rd. Belter pleaded guilty earlier this month to murder, stalking, and firearm charges in the June 2025 attack that also seriously wounded State Senator John Hoffman and his wife. Under his plea agreement, Belter faces the maximum federal sentence. Separate state murder charges remain pending. The Wadena County Sheriff's Office and Wadena Police Department shared a joint community notification this week that a level 3 sex offender has moved to Wadena. According to the Wadena Pioneer Journal, 38-year-old Alex Walters moved to a residence in the vicinity of Sunnybrook Road and Shady Lane Drive in Wadena on Tuesday. According to the community notification fact sheet, Walters has a history of approaching unknown female children, asking for directions, and attempting to coerce them into his vehicle. Local law enforcement tracks and monitors the activities of approximately 35 registered sex offenders in Wadena County. Students returning to college this fall could see major changes to their federal student loans as new rules will take effect next Wednesday, July 1st. Rachel Sherlock, Associate Director of Financial Aid at Minnesota State University Mankato, says students who drop below full-time enrollment may have their annual loan eligibility reduced, potentially creating a funding gap for future semesters. New borrowers entering repayment will also have fewer repayment choices, with just a standard payment plan or a new income-based repayment assistance plan available. Sherlock encourages students and borrowers with questions to contact their college's financial aid office or visit studentaid.gov before making enrollment or repayment decisions. And we have two more lucky lottery winners in Minnesota. The Minnesota State Lottery says there were two big winning tickets sold in Minnesota for last night's Powerball drawing. A ticket worth $100,000 was sold at the Jubilee Food Store in Madison, and a $50,000 ticket was sold at a Speedway store in Minneapolis. It's been a good week for Minnesota Lottery players. On Saturday, June 20th, there was a $100,000 Powerball ticket sold at the Cub Foods in Brooklyn Park. And just on Tuesday, there was a $100,000 Mega Millions ticket sold at a Quick Trip in St. Joseph. And that's a look at some of our headlines early on a Thursday. I'm Kyle Gilsey for Superstation K106.
6: It's time to take a look at our sports. After a quiet first round, the Timberwolves were able to make a couple of selections last night in the second round of the 2026 NBA Draft. At 33rd overall, they picked Duke guard Isaiah Evans and followed it up by picking Purdue forward Trey Kaufman-Wren at 59th overall. In front of a packed crowd at Target Field, the Twins came up just short as they fell to the Dodgers 4-3 last night. Byron Buxton, with a tying run on base, struck out to end the ball game. He finished 0-for-5 on the evening with a pair of Ks. The featured pitching duel saw Joe Ryan battle Shohei Ohtani. Ryan went 6 innings. He gave up 4 runs and 8 hits while striking out 9 and walking just 1. Ohtani lasted 6 innings, giving up 3 runs on 5 hits and also striking out 8. The Twins are off today but return to Target Field to host the Colorado Rockies this weekend starting Friday night at 7:10. St. Paul Saints edged the Louisville Bats 4-3 last night. They'll play again tonight with a 5:35 first pitch. The LPGA Championship begins this morning at Hazelton Golf Club in Chaska. The first tee time at 7 a.m. features Detroit Lakes native Kate Smith-Stroh. The Lynx trailed by as many as 12 points in the fourth quarter, but surged past the Mystics for a 78-76 road victory. While the game was tied at half, the Mystics outscored the Lynx 18-10 in the third quarter, but Minnesota poured it on in the fourth quarter and got the rematch. Natasha Howard and Olivia Miles had 21 points each to lead Minnesota, while Kayla McBride chipped in 19. Next up, the Lynx travel to Dallas for a Sunday matinee at 1 from College Park Center. The NHL draft is coming up tomorrow, and the Wild are gearing up for what could be a relatively quiet weekend. Minnesota enters the draft with just 5 picks total. Their first-round pick went to Vancouver in the Quinn Hughes trade. Their second-round pick went to Nashville in a trade for Gustav Nyquist. They also traded away their 7th-round selection. That leaves Bill Guerin and the Wild with picks in the 3rd, 4th, and 6th rounds, plus 2 picks in the 5th. The first round begins at 6 Friday night, followed by the rest of the draft on Saturday, starting at 10. That's a look at our sports.
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6: Superstation K106 weather update. Mostly sunny today, a high of 75. Tonight we'll see increasing clouds, a low 51. Tomorrow, mostly cloudy, a high of 76. Currently, 55 degrees. There's some fog around this morning as well. 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
6: 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Good morning indeed. Thursday morning, the 25th of June. It's 7:09 and 55 degrees this morning. 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Go check it out. Good stuff. It's Jason Aldean, Don't Tell on Me. 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
10: Whoever invented the phrase, slept like a baby, they didn't have a baby. 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I think that phrase should be slept like an adult that doesn't have a baby.

0: Superstation K106. It's Chris Young. I'm coming over 7:19 now at the Big Show. Good morning. What's going on? Another busy day of a T-ball tournament yesterday and swimming lessons the last evening. As a matter of fact, the final evening of swimming lessons tonight. But yesterday, a good reminder as a parent that, you know, you try to do right by your kids as often as possible. Can't always follow through with that, but, you know, you give it your best shot. That's what you can do. But sometimes it doesn't matter. It doesn't matter about all the effort that you put in to do right by your child, because sometimes all they need is just access to a couple of cardboard boxes and some markers, and before you know it, your entire living room is filled up with a makeshift Monster Jam track and monster trucks, toy monster trucks flying into your sheetrock all over the living room. I mean, you should see this thing. It is massive. It's very well done. I was actually like, hey, I'm proud of you boys. That looks awesome. So anyway, shout out Monster Trucks. Shout out doing your best for your kids. And most importantly, when in doubt, give them access to a cardboard box or two and just leave them alone, because you never know what might happen. 721 Superstation K106. Good morning.
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1: 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Before that, 7:31 now at the Big Show. Good morning, I'm Corey Tackman. What do you say? Let's take a look at our K106 community calendar. The Verndale Area Food Shelf is open for business this morning and every Thursday morning from 9 until 12:30. If you want to mark your calendars, it's also open the second Thursday night of every month from 5 until 7. Wadena Food Shelf is open this morning. It's open every Monday and Thursday morning from 10 until noon. Sabika Food Distribution Center Food Shelf is open this evening and every Thursday evening from 5 until 7. Families are asked to come only once a month. Tonight kicks off Red Eye River Days in Sabika with the Medallion Hunt First Clue in the Town Square at 5. 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Wadena Whirlaways host a dance tonight from 7 to 9:30 at St. Michael's Church, Motley. Bob Maiden is the caller. Potluck food served. 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For more details, Superstation K106, the LPGA Championship is officially underway at Hazeltine Golf Club in Chaska. Teeing off just 32 short minutes ago, Detroit Lakes native Kate Smith Stroh. Good luck, Kate. 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
1: Superstation K106 weather update. Mostly sunny today, a high of 75. Tonight, increasing clouds, a low of 51. Tomorrow, mostly cloudy, a high of 76. Dealing with some fog this morning, otherwise 55 degrees. 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

0: That's Ella Langley, Superstation K106, 741 at the Big Show. A self-proclaimed Ella fella is Nathan Tallman at Mid-Central Equipment. Would you describe yourself that way, Nathan?
1: I've been described as many things. I don't know if that's maybe one of them, but yeah, we'll go with that today. That'll be what we'll go with today.
0: Okay, sounds good. I like the sound of that. What's going on? How you been?
1: Hey, we're good. It's been a busy stretch here, as we roll through summer, just like everyone else, this has been a pretty good summer, all things considered. So everyone's been out, whether it's farmers, contractors, or just your homeowners, keeping everything up to date and looking good. And with the rain, creates kind of some good and bad. Good, the lawn keeps mowing, so mower sales are up. It's hard to put up dry hay, so wrappers have been very common. And then people are out in the food plots. Those are doing good. You might need a brush cutter to get out there and clean all that up for that tractor or skid loader. So just a lot of different things. So pick the day, and it's a different one, that's for sure.
0: Lots to do, lots to get done. Of course, we're closing in on kind of the unofficial midway point with 4th of July. What else do we need to know? How else can you help out this summer?
1: Well, so like I mentioned, lawnmowers, we've been going through those like wildfire. So if you're looking for one, I can, stop in. We're running some good rebates on those. We have some trade-ins. Gale skid loaders, we don't talk a lot about them. We have a really, really good selection for the first time in a while on some Gale skid loaders. We got track machines, we got articulated loaders, wheeled loaders, some attachments, plenty of things on that. If you want to stop in and take, you could do the trifecta. You could take a lawnmower for a drive, you could take a tractor for a drive, and you can take a skid loader for a drive.

0: drive. And if you buy either one of them, great. If you don't, hey, at least you know what you're looking for or what you want, you know. So I'd encourage people to stop in. Parts and service, always something we're hanging our hat on. Eric does a great job on parts. 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And then obviously we got all the filters and blades and everything to keep mowers going. So just a lot of stuff as we close in on the 4th of July. So big weekend next weekend, and I think everyone's going to get the yards looking as nice as possible for that.
1: Let's make it happen. Nathan, as always, when and where and how can we come find you?
0: All right, we're located just south of Henning on State Highway 210. We are there Monday through Friday, 8 to 5, and Saturdays, 8 until noon. We are on the World Wide Web at midcentralequipment.com. 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
1: Right on, Nathan. Thanks so much. We'll talk to you again next week.
0: I appreciate it. Thank you, Corey.
1: Nathan Tallman with Mid-Central Equipment in Henning. 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

0: Superstation K106. Morgan Wallen, Posty, I ain't coming back. It's 7:50 now at the Big Show. We're 10 minutes out from a news, sports, and weather update happening just after 8 o'clock. As of right now, as far as I know, the search continues in Texas for Gracie the Giraffe. Yeah, she's on the loose, and a $5,000 reward has been issued for her safe return. This announcement alerts residents in the Texas Hill Country to be on the lookout. And if she's found this morning, well, it can be attributed to the success of this emergency announcement.
1: Attention, Texas residents. A $5,000 reward has been offered for the safe return of Gracie the Giraffe. The missing giraffe has been described as, well, a giraffe. It has a very long giraffe-like neck, and its fur has a giraffe print pattern. Did we mention the missing animal is a giraffe? If you see an animal that's feasting on the leaves of a very tall tree, it's not a long-necked dog or an enormous wingless bird. It's a giraffe, so alert the authorities immediately. Now you might be asking, how does one lose a giraffe anyway? Well, that's a great question. But a better question is, hey, is that enormous animal I'm looking at that I've only ever seen in zoos or Toys R Us commercials a giraffe? The answer is yes, it's a freaking giraffe, and call now. Thank you.
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1: ABC News, I'm Sherry Preston. At least 164 people are dead after two strong earthquakes strike back-to-back in Venezuela, and there are fears that the death toll could rise. Secretary of State Marco Rubio, speaking this morning, says search and rescue teams are already on their way from the United States.
2: The airport there is badly damaged, so we'll have to rely on the Department of War to deploy assets there. And then we're also helping them with some overhead imagery, especially in coastal areas where they don't have full visibility over what the damage has been and what the impact has been.
1: The quakes measuring 7.2 and 7.5 have been followed by many aftershocks. Oil prices sliding back to pre-war levels with more ships going through the Strait of Hormuz despite threats from Iran. An NFL star is due in court today. Detroit Lions cornerback Terrion Arnold is facing robbery and kidnapping charges. He is accused of holding three men at gunpoint. A wildfire burning in southwest Utah could become the worst in state history. The Cottonwood Fire has already destroyed a ski resort. This is ABC News.
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5: 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The Minnesota Department of Natural Resources has added five counties, including Becker, to its deer feeding and attractant ban following new detections of chronic wasting disease in wild deer. Officials say feeding deer causes animals to gather in large numbers, increasing the risk of disease transmission. The ban now covers 37 counties statewide. Even outside the restricted areas, the DNR discourages feeding deer and instead recommends improving habitat to provide natural food sources and shelter for Minnesota's white-tailed deer. The Minnesota Department of Employment and Economic Development says the state's exports fell 8% to $5.8 billion in the first quarter of this year. Officials say the decline was driven almost entirely by a $628 million drop in mineral fuel and oil exports to Canada, a trend that has continued since last year. Excluding those exports, Minnesota's other international sales actually grew 2%. State officials say ongoing trade uncertainty, including tariffs and strained relationships with key trading partners, continues to weigh on the state's export economy. A year-long review of murder cases involving former Ramsey County medical examiner Dr. Michael McGee found no reason to overturn six convictions. The review was launched after questions were raised about McGee's testimony in several criminal cases. Independent experts found concerns with some of his courtroom statements, but concluded the convictions were supported by other evidence presented at trial. One additional case remains under review because of ongoing legal proceedings. Ramsey County spent nearly $400,000 on the investigation. And gas prices have been falling for six straight weeks, but this will still be the second most expensive Independence Day at the pump ever. Gas Buddy released its 2026 Independence Day gas price forecast, projecting a national average price of $3.75 per gallon on July 4th. That is the second highest for the holiday, behind the $4.80 per gallon mark on July 4th, 2022. That spike occurred after Russia invaded Ukraine. The $3.75 per gallon mark is a dramatic improvement from May's peak of $4.57, but it's still 65 cents higher than last year's July 4th price of $3.10 a gallon. And that's what's making our headlines early on a Thursday. I'm Kyle Gittelsen for the Superstation, K106.
6: It's It's time to take a look at our sports. After a quiet first round, the Timberwolves were able to make a couple of selections last night in the second round of the 2026 NBA Draft. At 33rd overall, they picked Duke guard Isaiah Evans and followed it up by picking Purdue forward Trey Kaufman-Wren at 59th overall. In front of a packed crowd at Target Field, the Twins came up just short as they fell to the Dodgers 4-3 last night. Byron Buxton, with a tying run on base, struck out to end the ball game. He finished 0-for-5 on the evening with a pair of Ks. The featured pitching duel saw Joe Ryan battle Shohei Ohtani. Ryan went 6 innings. He gave up 4 runs and 8 hits while striking out 9 and walking just 1. Ohtani lasted 6 innings, giving up 3 runs on 5 hits and also striking out 8. The Twins are off today, but return to Target Field to host the Colorado Rockies this weekend, starting Friday night at 7:10. St. Paul Saints edged the Louisville Bats 4-3 last night. They'll play again tonight with a 5:35 first pitch. The LPGA Championship begins this morning at Hazelton Golf Club in Chaska. The first tee time at 7 a.m. features Detroit Lakes native Kate Smith-Stroh. The Lynx trailed by as many as 12 points in the fourth quarter, but surged past the Mystics for a 78-76 road victory. While the game was tied at half, the Mystics outscored the Lynx 18-10 in the third quarter, but Minnesota poured it on in the fourth quarter and got the rematch. Natasha Howard and Olivia Miles had 21 points each to lead Minnesota, while Kayla McBride chipped in 19. Next up, the Lynx traveled to Dallas for a Sunday matinee at 1 from College Park Center. The NHL draft is coming up tomorrow, and the Wild are gearing up for what could be a relatively quiet weekend. Minnesota enters the draft with just 5 picks total. Their first-round pick went to Vancouver in the Quinn Hughes trade. Their second-round pick went to Nashville in a trade for Gustav Nyquist. They also traded away their 7th-round selection. That leaves Bill Guerin and the Wild with picks in the 3rd, 4th, and 6th rounds, plus 2 picks in the 5th. The first round begins at 6 Friday night, followed by the rest of the draft on Saturday, starting at 10. That's a look at our sports.
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6: Superstation K106 weather update. Mostly sunny today, a high of 75. Tonight, increasing clouds, a low of 51. Tomorrow, mostly cloudy, high of 76, currently 57 degrees. It's 8:09 at the Big Show.
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12: Wouldn't trade this dollar for a stone cold $1 million. My green all comes blue collar, and I'm all good with that. This one.

0: Superstation K106, Morgan Wallen, don't we? 8:13 now at the Big Show. Hi, how are you? Oh, that's good to hear. Thanks. Thanks. You're what? I don't know. I don't know. 9 out of 10 people don't trust AI. And I think that feels right. I think that feels right. There are instances where using AI can be very, very helpful. But like, I don't know that every single flyer that we're making right now needs to be done with AI. You know what I mean? Like I think I've seen enough of the cartoon versions of ourselves there's got to be something better out there for that. I think probably, right? And a lot of people do that stuff for a living that we could probably help out. It was a new survey, 1,200 U.S. adults. 9 out of 10 people say they don't trust AI. Yeah, the 10th person, by the way, dating a chatbot and is quite happy. As they should be. And we should be happy for them. They found love in a hopeless place. God bless them, everyone. 8:14, Lee Bryce coming up, Superstation K106.
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0: Superstation K106, Lee Bryce, Hard to Love, 821 at the Big Show. What's going on this morning? Let's head on over to Jennifer Gilson's Farmers Insurance Agency. What's happening today, Jen? Are you there?
1: Not quite yet. Oh. I have two bits of road construction to go through on my way
0: sure.
1: up and back.
0: Sure, so you're out and traveling and doing the whole thing, huh?
1: Yeah, we obviously have the construction in Wadena.
0: Yep.
1: And there's also construction in Brainerd, so it takes me a little longer to get there than usual.
0: You know what? The scenic road's good for you every once in a while.
1: It's nice. I get to jam out to some great music on K106.
0: Yeah, now we're talking.
1: It's fun. Hey, if I drive in my car without my kids, it's pretty relaxing for me. So I don't have anyone yelling at me from the back, wanting snacks, dropping their toy, wanting a different song, telling me to not sing, you know. I can sing as much as I want when I'm in the car by myself.
0: It's relaxing, but also quicker. It's just like, wherever you want to, it's just quicker to get there.
1: It is. Probably just because you're not doing a million things at once. You're just driving.
0: I've said this a million times, but the biggest change in my life was the amount of time it takes to get ready to go someplace and then the actual travel time. Like it was like, five minutes before I had to go, I could just get ready and get in the car and go. And then I'd get there. And now that's no. It's like an hour process on either end.
1: Oh yeah. Like when you're getting ready to go to church, it's like, okay, put my shoes on. I'm ready.
0: Yep.
1: Well, now you've got kids and you got to tell them to put their shoes on 10 times before they even listen and do it.
0: Yeah.
1: So, yeah. Takes quite a bit longer. And something about that, like Sunday morning, they just are a little slower.
0: And respectfully, brush your teeth.
1: Yes. Yes, come on.
0: All right, well, what's going on? What do we need to know?
1: Like I said, I'm on my way to Brainerd today. I've got an appointment with a couple up there working on auto, home, some toys over there for them, and a life insurance quote, actually. So I'll be meeting with them on those. We kind of ran over them over the phone a little bit. They like the sound of them, so they're coming. We'll probably be writing those up today. And then tomorrow, I'll be in Detroit Lakes. Monday, I'll be back in Brainerd. So I'm going to be doing quite a bit of driving on the road the next few days. So if anyone needs to get a hold of me, I'm happy to stop and see them or set an appointment at one of our offices to check over your insurance.
0: All right. I like the sound of that. What is it? Do you think I get a hole in one today?
1: I would love that.
0: Boy,
1: if you do, will you send me a picture?
0: You will hear me scream from wherever it is. I promise you that much.
1: I probably will. Well, good luck. I hope the wind's at your back today.
0: Jen, we'll talk to you again tomorrow morning. Thanks.
1: Have a good one. Thanks, Corey.
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0: Superstation K106, 8:30. This is the big show. Good morning. I'm Corey Tackman. What do you say we take a look at our K106 community calendar? Verndale Area Food Chomp is open for business this morning and every Thursday morning from 9 until 12:30. Also, the second Thursday night of every month from 5 until 7. Wadena Food Chomp is open this morning and every Monday and Thursday morning from 10 until noon. Sabika Food Distribution Center Food Chomp is open this evening and every Thursday evening from 5 until 7. Sabika's Red Eye River Days kicks off tonight at 5 with the Medallion Hunt First Clue in the town square and then events all weekend long. Monaga Community and Senior Center Happy Birthday America meal tonight at 6. $15 per person, 12 and under $8, 5 and under are free. Wadena Whirlaways host a dance tonight from 7 to 9:30 at St. Michael's Church Motley. Bob Maiden is the caller. Potluck food served during the dance. 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Call Kathy at 612-743-3480 for more details. The LPGA Championship is underway at Hazeltine Golf Club in Chaska. Good luck to Detroit Lakes' own Kate Smith-Stroh, who teed off this morning at 7. Our Superstation K106 weather update is next.
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0: Superstation K106 weather update. Mostly sunny today, a high of 75. Tonight, increasing clouds, a low of 51. Tomorrow, mostly cloudy, a high of 76. Currently 57 degrees. It's 8:32 at the Big Show.

0: Superstation K106. Holy smokes, we all of a sudden have a little something to talk about. Look what just came over my phone right now. The Charlotte Hornets are trading star guard LaMelo Ball and Josh Green to the Minnesota Timberwolves for Naz Reid, a 2033 unprotected first-round pick, 3 first-round pick swaps, and 3 second-round picks. Holy smokes. LaMelo is coming to Minnesota, and Naz is heading to Charlotte. That part stinks. I like Naz a lot. I think, honestly and truthfully, too, that LaMelo could quite honestly kill some Minnesota fans. He is like the antithesis of what it is to be Midwestern. But after the dust settles and we cry our tears of sadness for Naz, there's some things there for LaMelo that I think are okay. There are some things that aren't. There are some things that aren't. I want to make sure we acknowledge all those things. But there's some fun things with LaMelo that fit into the fold, I do believe. Just stinks to lose Naz. I mean, how can you? May Naz Reid rest in peace in Charlotte, of all places. Ugh. All right, so I wasn't originally planning on talking about that, but it was a piece of news story that just came through. What I was going to talk about is an Australian town crier has been crowned the world's loudest person.
1: An honorary town crier from Australia is officially the loudest man on earth. I'm trying to speak over him. Joseph McRail Batem shattered a Guinness World Record that stood for more than 3 decades. A professional acoustic engineer measured the cry at an astonishing 122.4 decibels. That intensity matches the roar of a jet engine and an ambulance siren. The new record holder says he did not train for the attempt and that his voice was completely shot for days.
0: Superstation K106, the world's loudest person, an Australian town crier. You know what? I honestly think that's breakable. That world record is breakable. And you know what? You're listening right now. I think, we got to get a decibel reader and we got to set up a yelling station. I think we can break that record, Central Minnesota. Should we do it? It's 841 Superstation K106.
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0: say so. 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Finally, Sesame Street is dropping a 7-track parody album called Parody Party tomorrow. It's via Warner Music's Arts Music. Cookie Monster leads the project with Take a Bite, a cookie-themed rework of Bruno Mars's hit, I Just Might.
1: We got the big

0: Oh, that's going to be so awesome. The album includes takes on songs by Chappell Roan, Ray, and Taylor Swift as well. Parody Party from the Sesame Street comes out tomorrow. 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
2: 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Devastation in Venezuela. That was in Caracas, says the first of

0: Good morning. Superstation K106 News headlines this hour brought to us by Community First Bank in Monaga and Sabika. Just a few days old and the Mystic Lake Amphitheater had its first cancellation. Storms rolled into the Twin Cities Tuesday night, forcing officials to postpone the Dave Matthews Band concert in Shakopee. The new concert venue just opened on Saturday. According to a social media post, the concert will be rescheduled for August 31st. The next scheduled concert is tonight, featuring the Guess Who. Governor Tim Walz says he's seeking answers about what he calls a federal effort targeting Minnesota. The governor filed 16 Freedom of Information Act requests with federal agencies, seeking records that mention Minnesota, the governor, and terms such as retribution and punish since January 2025. The move follows a federal judge's decision to throw out Justice Department subpoenas targeting Governor Walz and other Minnesota officials. The governor said the request will help determine whether federal agencies coordinated actions against the state and who directed those efforts. All three eaglets from the Minnesota DNR's Eagle Cam nest have now successfully fledged. One eaglet left the nest after a storm June 11th and was later found on the ground near the nest site. After being evaluated and cleared by the Raptor Center, the young eagle was released and enrolled in a GPS tracking project to monitor its progress in the wild. The second eaglet took its first flight last Thursday, and the final chick fledged on Sunday. DNR officials say the young eagles may return to the nest area briefly before becoming fully independent. And national camera crews will soon shine the spotlight on a restaurant in Rochester. Twig's Tavern and Grill will be featured by America's Best Restaurants for an upcoming promotional feature. Twig's is located at the Centerstone Plaza Hotel near the Mayo Clinic area. Almost their entire menu can be turned into gluten-free meals. That's a look at some of our headlines. I'm Kyle Gilsen for Superstation K106. 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
1: It's time to take a look at our sports. After a quiet first round, the Timberwolves were able to make a couple of selections last night in the second round of the 2026 NBA Draft. At 33rd overall, they picked Duke guard Isaiah Evans and followed it up by picking Purdue forward Trey Kaufman-Wren at 59th overall. In front of a packed crowd at Target Field, the Twins came up just short as they fell to the Dodgers 4-3 last night. Byron Buxton, with a tying run on base, struck out to end the ball game. He finished 0-for-5 on the evening with a pair of Ks. The featured pitching duel saw Joe Ryan battle Shohei Ohtani. Ryan went 6 innings. He gave up 4 runs and 8 hits while striking out 9 and walking just 1. Ohtani lasted 6 innings, giving up 3 runs on 5 hits and also striking out 8. The Twins are off today but return to Target Field to host the Colorado Rockies this weekend starting Friday night at 7:10. St. Paul Saints edged the Louisville Bats 4-3 last night. They'll play again tonight with a 5:35 first pitch. The LPGA Championship begins this morning at Hazelton Golf Club in Chaska. The first tee time at 7 a.m. features Detroit Lakes native Kate Smith-Stroh. The Lynx trailed by as many as 12 points in the fourth quarter, but surged past the Mystics for a 78-76 road victory. While the game was tied at half, the Mystics outscored the Lynx 18-10 in the third quarter, but Minnesota poured it on in the fourth quarter and got the rematch. Natasha Howard and Olivia Miles had 21 points each to lead Minnesota, while Kayla McBride chipped in 19. Next up, the Lynx traveled to Dallas for a Sunday matinee at 1 from College Park Center. The NHL draft is coming up tomorrow, and the Wild are gearing up for what could be a relatively quiet weekend. Minnesota enters the draft with just 5 picks total. Their first-round pick went to Vancouver in the Quinn Hughes trade. Their second-round pick went to Nashville in a trade for Gustav Nyquist. They also traded away their 7th-round selection. That leaves Bill Guerin and the Wild with picks in the 3rd, 4th, and 6th rounds, plus 2 picks in the 5th. The first round begins at 6 Friday night, followed by the rest of the draft on Saturday starting at 10. That's a look at our sports.
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1: Superstation, K106 weather update, mostly sunny today, a high of 75. Tonight, increasing clouds, a low of 51. Tomorrow, mostly cloudy, a high of 76. Currently overcast and 59 degrees. 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

0: Superstation K106. It's new music from Kenny Chesney. Carry On, 12 minutes after 9, now at the Big Show. Our classic country triple play comes our way this morning at 9:40. We're going to have a little fun, down by the river in the old moonlight. Coming up in our classic country triple play. Tim McGraw and Jordan Davis coming up next. 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

0: Guys, tomorrow night, the U.S. plays Turkey in the World Cup, but since the U.S. has already advanced to the next round and Turkey was already eliminated, the outcome of this game doesn't matter. Yeah, it's meaningless for both teams. That might explain some of these signs that fans are bringing to the game. For instance, this one here says, "Who is this for?" Up next, this one says, "Just for fun, every player should be allowed to use their hands." Interesting. This next one says, "This is almost as pointless as painting the reflecting pool." Up next, this one says, "If I wanted to see expired turkey, I'd go to Subway."
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106, the Superstation, Riley Green, and Change My Mind. You know, if you think about it, if you really think about it, when someone says, first of all, you need to run away because they prepared research, data, and charts, and they're going to utterly destroy you. It's Scotty McCreery. It matters to her. 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

0: Mostly sunny today, a high of 75. Tonight, increasing clouds, a low of 52. Tomorrow, mostly cloudy, a high of 76. Tomorrow night, mostly cloudy, a low of 58. Saturday, partly sunny, a high of 81. Saturday night, a 70% chance of showers, mostly cloudy, a low of 65. Sunday, a 40% chance of showers and thunderstorms, mostly cloudy, a high of 87. Sunday night, a 30% chance of showers and thunderstorms, partly cloudy, a low of 67.
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0: Oh, what a beautiful morning. We are going to get our first round of golf in today, all summer. I can't even believe I'm saying this. We're closing in on July, and I've yet to play a round of golf, but today is the day. Wish me luck. Wish my team luck. We are going to need it. See you tomorrow.
11: All right. 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
1: ABC News, I'm Sherry Preston. The Supreme Court handing down two rulings on immigration this morning. One allows the Trump administration to cancel protected status for immigrants from Haiti and Syria. The other clears the way for asylum seekers to be turned away at the U.S.-Mexico border. Search and rescue teams continue trying to find people who may be caught under rubble of buildings in Caracas, Venezuela, following two earthquakes that struck nearly back-to-back on Thursday. Jason Wang, an American in Venezuela, with more on what it's like there now.
2: It seems like it's calmed down a lot, and I'm currently actually heading east outside of Caracas into the jungles. I just wanted to be away from the city in case of aftershocks. But, life outside of Caracas seems pretty normal from what I've seen so far.
1: 164 people were killed.

0: the government's preferred measure of inflation shows an increase of 4.1% from last year. This is ABC News. An explosive Capitol Hill meeting on Iran and a change of heart following it. ABC's Mary Bruce has more on the fight over the War Powers Resolution, which passed the Senate Tuesday night, but then that vote was reversed last night.
1: Motion is not agreed to.
2: Senate Republicans reversing course to align with the president, rejecting a previous bipartisan rebuke of Trump's war powers. Two Republican senators, Bill Cassidy and Rand Paul, changing their votes. The about-face coming just hours after the president's meeting with Senate Republicans on Capitol Hill descended into a shouting match over the war in Iran. Trump furious, lashing out at several Republicans, including Cassidy, who previously voted to limit his war powers.
0: Sharp increases in prices for Apple products are coming, between $100 and $300 for each device. Apple says the increases are caused by the extraordinary surge in demand for AI memory and storage. I'm Sherry Preston, ABC News.
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18: Here we go, friends and neighbors, with a big sale price discovery Thursday edition of America's Hot Barn Report, blasting out all across North America. Monty James, fixing on taking a fly-in fishing trip to Ontario, Canada. My good buddy Shane Kotzer from Bassett Livestock Auction and his son Chase and me and my recently graduated nephew Chase are ready to head to the Great White North, eh? This will be our ninth annual walleye trip, and I fully expect my blood pressure to drop down to, you know, normal. You'll hear the best of the Hot Barn Report next week with a few surprises, and you will dig it the most.
19: Yeah.
18: Now then, yesterday at the CME, August live cattle gained 85 cents to 256 even. Augie Fats boom 447, hitting 372.92. September calves plus 365, chilling at 370.62. October contract settled at 367.55. Remember, gentle listener, the all-time high for feeders on the board hit 382.80 in late 25. Fine and dandy and jolly good show and all that rot, but here's how it went down at a reporting barns across a great northern beef belt. 500-pound steers sizzled at 580 at BLA. 180 head of black steers off the Cosgrove Ranch melted at 348.75 and or 3507 per mobile bovine unit. Platt livestock market went viral after a blowny bull weighing 2,535 pounds or a ton and a quarter raised the roof at 6160. Wrap your mind around that. Minnesota's prolific Tri-County Stockyards saw 840-pound black-headed steers reach 390. Cow-calf pairs today at Stockman's of Dickinson, North Dakota. Hardy North Country feeders at Mobridge Livestock in Napoleon, North Dakota. Monty James for America's Hot Barn Report.
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Jason Aldean on the Superstation K106. It's Zeke hanging out today. Happy Thursday, y'all. Hope the Lord's treating you well. Cloudy skies today, but should stay dry. Highs around 74 today. Full look at that Superstation weather forecast in a bit. Music-wise, George Strait, Bailey Zimmerman, Blake Shelton. Here's Alan Jackson on the Superstation K106. Where?

0: it's Corey Kent, and here's my song, Rocky Mountain Low. I'm really proud to make something that doesn't sound like anything else. Rocky Mountain
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It's the Superstation K106 at Zeke hanging out today. So a couple days ago, I introduced you to our new family kitten. It's a kitten that we got from our friend. They had a litter with six kittens, and we got one of the males. He's white with orange blotches, and we are still trying to figure out a name. I like to take my time with naming animals, because chances are whatever you call them to start is not what you're going to end up calling them in a couple weeks. So we're just taking our time. Right now, we just call him Sir. Like, you open up the fridge, and he'll jump inside, and you say, "Hello, Sir." Or you're using the bathroom, and he'll find a way into the bathroom and crawl into your pants on the ground, and you say, "Hello, Sir." I'm pushing for names like Glenn. I think Glenn would be a great name for a cat. Ernie. Neil is one that I've suggested. Our household has a family vote on matters like this. There's four of us, and my wife's vote counts as four. So as long as I can convince my wife that Ernie or Glenn are good names for this cat, then we should be good to go. My phone has been listening to our conversations again. It showed me this article earlier this week of this guy on the internet who's became famous for specifically naming cats. And he doesn't give normal cat names. So we're not talking like Fluffy or Whiskers and things like that. He names cats things like Hersberry, because, as he explains, that cat is very special. Or this kitty here, this orange kitten, named Odis. O-D-I-S. Because, oh, this kitty is so cute. Odis is a name that we floated around, and Odis, O-D-I-S, may be a winner. Another one he named Nuffin, like Muffin with an N, Nuffin, because Nuffin is cuter than this cat. And then I realized that this guy is just naming these cats dad jokes, and that maybe we're overthinking pet names. I mean, our daughter Esme's been looking all over the internet trying to find the perfect name. She's making lists. She's searching websites. And this guy just looks at a cat and said, "Yep, that cat's name is Odis, because Odis Kitty is super cute." Genius, really.

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0: mostly sunny today, a high of 75. Tonight, increasing clouds, a low of 52. Tomorrow, mostly cloudy, a high of 76. Tomorrow night, mostly cloudy, a low of 58. Saturday, partly sunny, a high of 81. Saturday night, a 70% chance of showers, mostly cloudy, a low of 65. Sunday, a 40% chance of showers and thunderstorms, mostly cloudy, a high of 87. Sunday night, a 30% chance of showers and thunderstorms, partly cloudy, a low of 67.

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17: Mostly sunny today, a high of 75. Tonight, increasing clouds, a low of 52. Tomorrow, mostly cloudy, a high of 76. Tomorrow night, mostly cloudy, a low of 58. Saturday, partly sunny, a high of 81. Saturday night, a 70% chance of showers, mostly cloudy, a low of 65. Sunday, a 40% chance of showers and thunderstorms, mostly cloudy, a high of 87. Sunday night, a 30% chance of showers and thunderstorms, partly cloudy, a low of 67.
18: 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You're locked on K106.

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2: ABC News, I'm Sherry Preston. The Supreme Court delivering victories to the Trump administration in a pair of immigration rulings. One allows the rejection of asylum seekers at the U.S.-Mexico border, says ABC's Devin Dwyer.
3: This was a decision over a policy from the first Trump administration known as metering or turn back. It was basically an effort to shut the door at ports of entry across the southern border to prevent migrants, immigrants, from even stepping foot on U.S. soil to file a claim for asylum.
2: The other case allows for the cancellation of temporary protective status for Syrians and Haitians living in the U.S. At least 164 people killed, nearly 1,000 injured, but those numbers are sure to go higher after a pair of powerful earthquakes rocked Venezuela. One quake was a magnitude 7.2 and the other a magnitude 7.5. The Fed's preferred inflation gauge out today shows prices up 4.1% between this May and last May. This is ABC News. Behind construction and oil field work, farming and ranching have the highest rates of suicide among all professions, according to the CDC. ABC's Jim Ryan in Texas has more on mental health services tailored to the agriculture community that are being rolled out nationwide.
4: The problems faced by farmers and ranchers are unrelenting.
5: You've got data centers going up, taking the land. You've got drought, floods, wildfires,
6: new world screw worm.
5: Rising input.
4: Texas
5: costs,
4: Agriculture Commissioner Sid Miller.
5: There's a lot of uncertainty comes from living off the land.
4: He tells ABC News that the AgriStress Helpline hears from rural people in need daily.
5: We've saved over 300 lives here in Texas.
4: And nearly a dozen states now offer the service. Jim Ryan, ABC News in Dallas-Fort Worth.
2: 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Apple is raising the price of some of its new MacBook Air and MacBook Pros, citing rising demand and rising cost of fitting the new laptops with AI-capable chips. Sherry Preston, ABC News.
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It's the Superstation K106 at Zeke hanging out today. Close but no cigar for your Minnesota Twins last night. Coming up just short, they lose to the Dodgers 4-3 as LA completes the sweep at Target Field. But it was the pitching duel that we wanted. Joe Ryan goes six innings and gives up four runs, eight hits, struck out nine for the Twins. Shohei Ohtani goes six innings, gives up three runs on five hits. He strikes out eight. Not a great night for Byron Buxton. 0-for-5, including a game-ending strikeout with the tying run on base. 4-3, the final score last night. That's cool. A lot of numbers thrown out, but there's only one number we care about. One maybe big number. It's time for your Twins attendance tracker. And numbers here do not disappoint unless you're one that want to squeeze the poll ads attendance-wise for all they're worth. But we knew that Ryan versus Ohtani would feed families. Number of fans tickling the turnstile last night, 39,853. That is the most fans at Target Field this season, eclipsing opening day that saw 36,000 squeeze into Target Field. 3,000 more. And it's exactly what we expected for Ryan versus Ohtani last night. With the loss, Twins fall to 38-44. However, do not lose any ground in the wildcard standings despite being swept by the Dodgers. LA, the top team in baseball, they're now 52-29. Twins are off today, but return to Target Field tomorrow. They'll open up a three-game series against the Colorado Rockies at 7:10 starting tomorrow night.

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17: Mostly sunny today, a high of 75. Tonight, increasing clouds, a low of 52. Tomorrow, mostly cloudy, a high of 76. Tomorrow night, mostly cloudy, a low of 58. Saturday, partly sunny, a high of 81. Saturday night, a 70% chance of showers, mostly cloudy, a low of 65. Sunday, a 40% chance of showers and thunderstorms, mostly cloudy, a high of 87. Sunday night, a 30% chance of showers and thunderstorms, partly cloudy, a low of 67.

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15: Mostly sunny today, a high of 75. Tonight, increasing clouds, a low of 52. Tomorrow, mostly cloudy, a high of 76. Tomorrow night, mostly cloudy, a low of 58. Saturday, partly sunny, a high of 81. Saturday night, a 70% chance of showers, mostly cloudy, a low of 65. Sunday, a 40% chance of showers and thunderstorms, mostly cloudy, a high of 87. Sunday night, a 30% chance of showers and thunderstorms, partly cloudy, a low of 67.

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12: 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Also the second Thursday night of every month from 5 until 7. Wadena Food Shelf is open this morning. It's open every Monday and Thursday morning from 10 until noon. 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Bob Maiden is the caller. Potluck food is served throughout the dance. 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Sabika's Red Eye River Days. It kicks off today with the medallion hunt. First clue in the town square at 5 this evening. And then a full host of events Friday, Saturday, and Sunday. Check out online on Facebook for more information. 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All women are welcome. 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
15: Mostly sunny today, a high of 75. Tonight, increasing clouds, a low of 52. Tomorrow, mostly cloudy, a high of 76. Tomorrow night, mostly cloudy, a low of 58. Saturday, partly sunny, a high of 81. Saturday night, a 70% chance of showers, mostly cloudy, a low of 65. Sunday, a 40% chance of showers and thunderstorms, mostly cloudy, a high of 87. Sunday night, a 30% chance of showers and thunderstorms, partly cloudy, a low of 67.
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0: Mostly sunny today, a high of 75. Tonight, increasing clouds, a low of 52. Tomorrow, mostly cloudy, a high of 76. Tomorrow night, mostly cloudy, a low of 58. Saturday, partly sunny, a high of 81. Saturday night, a 70% chance of showers, mostly cloudy, a low of 65. Sunday, a 40% chance of showers and thunderstorms, mostly cloudy, a high of 87. Sunday night, a 30% chance of showers and thunderstorms, partly cloudy, a low of 67.
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It's the Superstation K106 at Zeke hanging out today. Let's do a text question here this afternoon. 218-631-1197. Here's what I want to know this afternoon. I want to know, what's one thing on a restaurant menu that you will always order if it's available? 218-631-1197. Because this is something that happened to me over the weekend. I found myself in rural Audubon on Sunday. And in case you don't know rural Audubon is way out there. Audubon, right on Highway 10 towards Fargo, is probably 500 people. And I found this restaurant, the Pit 611, halfway between Audubon and Cormorant. So it's in the middle of nowhere, but a fantastic little sports bar. And I was there, and they have, on Fridays and Saturdays, a lobster bisque special. And they had some lobster bisque left over when I was there on Sunday. Now, I love me some lobster bisque. I am a foodie, and I've had lobster bisque on the shores of the Atlantic Ocean in Portland, Maine, and it was amazing. Another one of my favorite lobster bisque places is Beer and Fish Company downtown Fargo. And so when I saw that the Pit 611 had a lobster bisque special leftovers from Friday and Saturday, yeah, I had to try it, and it hit the spot. Lobster bisque is one of those things that I have to order when I see it. We were there for wings and fries, and I was the guy who ordered the lobster bisque on the side. 218-631-1197. What's something that you have to order when you see it at a restaurant? Getting some texts into the text line here. Let's see who we got. This one says, not a restaurant food, but when you go to a fair, you have to get cheese curds. Yes, 100% agree to that. There's nothing like sitting in 95-degree weather eating piping hot cheese curds during a Minnesota summer. But you have to have the lemonade to go alongside it. What else we got here on things you can't pass up at a restaurant? Monte Cristo. I'm always down for a good Monte Cristo. A Reuben. That's one thing I've had a hard time finding. I've had a hard time finding a Reuben as good as one that I could make at home. And the bad part is the rest of my family doesn't eat sauerkraut or corned beef. So whenever I get stuff for a Reuben, I'm eating Reubens like all week, which is fine with me. Ooh, how about this one? Deep fried pickles, but when they wrap them in the egg roll shell. Yep, that's another one I'm getting every time. This one, ooh, French onion soup. There, nothing hits like a good French onion soup. You can join the conversation. Let me know what's something that you can never pass up when you see it at a restaurant. 218-631-1197.

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14: 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Mostly sunny today, a high of 75. Tonight, increasing clouds, a low of 52. Tomorrow, mostly cloudy, a high of 76. Tomorrow night, mostly cloudy, a low of 58. Saturday, partly sunny, a high of 81. Saturday night, a 70% chance of showers, mostly cloudy, a low of 65. Sunday, a 40% chance of showers and thunderstorms, mostly cloudy, a high of 87. Sunday night, a 30% chance of showers and thunderstorms, partly cloudy, a low of 67.

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13: Mostly sunny today, a high of 75. Tonight, increasing clouds, a low of 52. Tomorrow, mostly cloudy, a high of 76. Tomorrow night, mostly cloudy, a low of 58. Saturday, partly sunny, a high of 81. Saturday night, a 70% chance of showers, mostly cloudy, a low of 65. Sunday, a 40% chance of showers and thunderstorms, mostly cloudy, a high of 87. Sunday night, a 30% chance of showers and thunderstorms, partly cloudy, a low of 67.

0: doing. You'd be scuttling around and yodeling the news.
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0: Superstation K106, Morgan Wallen, Post Malone, I Ain't Coming Back. I'm CJ Baumgartner here with you all afternoon. 210 right now, about 73 degrees in Wadena. We're getting you through the end of your workday and on home with great country music. We got Lauren, Elena, and Chase Matthew. It's All My Exes. Michael Ray and Florida Georgia Line. The newest from Kenny Chesney. All lined up. Superstation K106.
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0: K106, the Superstation, Kenny Chesney, Carry On. I'm CJ Baumgartner. It's about 73 degrees in Staples this afternoon, 224. Hope you're having a great afternoon. It was a good morning for me, mainly because my two-year-old went to bed when he was supposed to, which is also just a great thing. You know, like, you don't have to struggle with it, you don't have to work at it. And what's really been helpful is he has now been sleeping with a stuffed alligator every single night. Yeah, he went to the zoo the other day, really liked the alligators, and so basically now he sleeps with an alligator every single night. And I gotta tell you, out of all the cuddly things you could sleep with at night, like a teddy bear, maybe like a stuffed doll, something, right, that a kid could sleep with. Nope, he decides it's an alligator, and then he just kind of makes a weird little alligator noise. So yeah, that I guess is the key to a peaceful sleep, is thinking about alligators.
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20: 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CJ giving you the WadenaRadio.com forecast. Mostly sunny, high of 75 degrees today. Tonight, increasing clouds, low of 52. Tomorrow, mostly cloudy, but a high of 76 degrees. Friday night, cloudy. Overnight, low, 58. Right now, in downtown Wadena, it's 75 on the Superstation K106.

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14: Superstation K106 weather. CJ giving you the WadenaRadio.com forecast. Mostly sunny, high of 75 degrees today. Tonight, increasing clouds, low of 52. Tomorrow, mostly cloudy, but a high of 76 degrees. Friday night, cloudy. Overnight, low 58. Right now, in downtown Wadena, it's 75 on the Superstation K106.
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0: Superstation K106. I'm CJ Baumgartner. A few more minutes until we get to 3 o'clock. It's about 70 degrees in downtown Wadena. Just having a great one. Let's make it better by having your daily dose of George. How about them cowgirls? And then coming up after ABC News at 3 o'clock, it's the Superstation K106 Top 3 at 3, where I'll tell you three things you need to know, including the latest in country music news, and of course, Ella Langley making headlines again. We talk about that more, Superstation K106 Top 3 at 3.
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12: Two.
11: Zoinks! Turns out a MnDOT worker was explaining that some meddling kids, that he doesn't have any Scooby snacks. So here's what happened. There was a MnDOT worker that had to stop a van on the side of the highway. Well, because that van was out of gas. There was a van that ran out of gas on 494 and Minnetonka Boulevard earlier this month, and they look like the mystery machine. It's just a van. It is a big old van that literally is mimicking the Scooby-Doo mystery machine. They ran out of gas and pulled off on the side of the road. And you know what? Darn it, they would have gotten to the location they wanted to if it wasn't for those darn meddling kids, you know? Well, Ella Langley continues to be in the country music headlines. This, talking about her relationship with Miranda Lambert. Ella Langley says she's never felt so connected to a song or a person in her life. This is talking Ella Langley about Miranda Lambert's The House That Built Me helped Ella Langley through losing her childhood home, and she says shaped her as an artist. Of course, Ella Langley and Miranda Lambert, two peas in a pod in the country music community, and Miranda Lambert also helped Ella Langley write the song Choosin' Texas.

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0: Superstation K106 weather. CJ giving you the WadenaRadio.com forecast. Mostly sunny, high of 75 degrees today. Tonight, increasing clouds, low of 52. Tomorrow, mostly cloudy, but a high of 76 degrees. Friday night, cloudy. Overnight, low 58. Right now, in downtown Wadena, it's 75 on the Superstation K106.

0: The Superstation, Tyler Farr with Redneck Crazy. It's about 3:39, 75 degrees in downtown Wadena. I'm CJ Baumgartner, and we're getting ready for that Superstation K106 shower thought of the day.
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12: Superstation K106 weather. 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Mostly sunny, high of 75 degrees today. Tonight, increasing clouds, low of 52. Tomorrow, mostly cloudy, but a high of 76 degrees. Friday night, cloudy. Overnight, low, 58. Right now, in downtown Wadena, it's 75 on the Superstation K106.

K106, the Superstation. It's Josh Ross, Hate How You Look. We got Chris Young's On Nah, Zach John King's newest song, Get to Drinkin', with an ABC News update coming up at 4 o'clock on the Superstation K106. 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

0: What we have from a U.S. official is that, yes, there was an Iranian attack on a vessel that was carried out by an Iranian drone that caused some damage to the ship's bridge.
1: It's first attack since Iran and the U.S. initial agreement. 7 arrests and 18 police vandalism reports are alleged by the National Park Service, and what it claims led to the algae-filled and sealer flaking of the reflecting pond at the Lincoln Memorial. A federal judge blocked part of a President Trump executive order that would mandate how states would run their mail-in voting operations. Supreme Court conservative majorities today ruled that the government can keep asylum seekers from entering the U.S. and can cancel the temporary protected status granted to Haitians and Syrians. At least 188 people dead and 1,000 others injured in the Venezuelan earthquakes. This is ABC News. Europe's deadly heat wave not letting up. In London, ABC's James Longman.
2: The Spanish health ministry says 212 people died from the heat between Sunday and Thursday alone. France again shattering records, reporting its hottest day ever as Paris hit 105 degrees, Madrid reaching 107, and London 102.
1: Google and the TSA are teaming up to allow passengers to get screened without having to carry a physical ID. It's called Touchless ID, already offered via TSA pre-check on certain airlines. People with a Google wallet and an Android phone can scan their passports in, and facial recognition will also be used to confirm identities. ABC's Sam Sweeney.
3: If you don't have an Android or you don't have Google Wallet, you can still load your information with most of the major U.S. airlines. It's now available in roughly 65 airports, but you can expect it to grow in the coming months and years.
1: Chuck Sievertson, ABC News.
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9: 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And Steve, I hear you've been pretty busy over at the store. Tell us what's happening.
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1: All right. Steve, anything else going on at the store we need to know about, or just let us know where we can find you?
0: Well, they're shopping both floors. We don't want to forget that downstairs they have a whole line of workwear. So, I mean, if you need insulated bibs, work jackets, all downstairs, all long sleeves. And we've opened it up. Everything is clearly marked. You can get down there, and the prices are right to move. So don't hesitate. Time to get over here, and let's get started.
1: All right, perfect, Steve. Where can we find you in Purim? When are you open? Just give us all that good information.
0: Well, we're going 7 days a week now until she's gone. We're pushing hard. 9 to 5:30 Monday through Friday, 9 to 4 on Saturday, 11 to 3 on Sundays.
1: All right, we're talking with Steve Richter over at Richter's Menswear in Purim. Steve, great to chat with you as always. Have a great rest of your week, and we'll talk to you next time.
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3: Mostly sunny today, a high of 75. Tonight, increasing clouds, a low of 52. Tomorrow, mostly cloudy, a high of 76. Tomorrow night, mostly cloudy, a low of 58. Saturday, partly sunny, a high of 81. Saturday night, a 70% chance of showers, mostly cloudy, a low of 65. Sunday, a 40% chance of showers and thunderstorms, mostly cloudy, a high of 87. Sunday night, a 30% chance of showers and thunderstorms, partly cloudy, a low of 67.
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0: Superstation K106. I'm CJ Baumgartner. That's Luke Bryan. Kick the dust up. Hey, the Minnesota Timberwolves made a trade today that just I am feeling awful about. They got LaMelo Ball from the Charlotte Hornets. In return, they sent Naz Reid over and a first-round pick in the deal. I am so devastated that Naz Reid is no longer a Minnesota Timberwolf. That was my reaction when I first found out about the news. My second reaction was LaMelo Ball and Jordan Addison on the streets of Minneapolis. If you are going to a Vikings game in the middle of the season when the NBA season is going on, and you have Jordan Addison and LaMelo Ball on the streets of Minneapolis, and you're going to a Wolves or a Vikings game, maybe just make sure your car insurance is up to date. You know what I mean?
1: 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You're locked on K106.

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17: 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Increasing clouds, low of 52 tonight. Tomorrow, cloudy, high of 76 degrees. Friday night, mostly cloudy. Overnight low, 58. Saturday starts to warm up, partly sunny, high of 81, but breezy, southeast wind of 10 to 20 miles an hour. Right now in downtown Wadena, 74 on the Superstation K106.
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It's Ella Langley. Be her. I'm CJ Baumgartner, getting you ready for the Superstation. K106, Drive at 5, brought to you by West to Central Telephone. It's coming up after ABC News at 5 o'clock, where we get you home with the head bob and toe tap and country music, one song at a time. For right now, it's Luke Combs, Hurricane.

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1: Will Israel withdraw fully from southern Lebanon, even if that's what the U.S. wants? Unclear, because Hezbollah is still attacking Israel as well, and Israel has a right to defend itself. But we have heard time and time again the Iranians say they are going to demand a full Israeli withdrawal from southern Lebanon because Hezbollah is their most important partner in the region.
0: Google and the TSA teaming up to allow passengers to get screened without having to carry a physical ID. It's called Touchless ID. It's already offered via TSA PreCheck on certain airlines. ABC's Sam Sweeney.
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I'm CJ Baumgartner, getting you home one country song at a time. 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
0: Superstation K106 weather. CJ giving you the WadenaRadio.com forecast. Increasing clouds, low of 52 tonight. Tomorrow, cloudy, high of 76 degrees. Friday night, mostly cloudy. Overnight low, 58. Saturday starts to warm up, partly sunny, high of 81, but breezy. Southeast wind of 10 to 20 miles an hour. Right now in downtown Wadena, 74 on the Superstation K106.
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0: 106, the Superstation, the Drive at 5, brought to you by West to Central. It's Ella Langley with Morgan Wallen. I can't love you anymore. Hey, I'm CJ Baumgartner. We got Miranda Lambert and Riley Green's newest on the way. About 10 minutes away from a Superstation K106 weather report, all to make sure that you leave work like you're in a hurry for home.
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15: Superstation K106 weather, CJ giving you the WadenaRadio.com forecast. Increasing clouds, low of 52 tonight. Tomorrow cloudy, high of 76 degrees. Friday night mostly cloudy, overnight low 58. Saturday starts to warm up, partly sunny, high of 81, but breezy. Southeast wind of 10 to 20 miles an hour. Right now in downtown Wadena, 74 on the Superstation K106.
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0: 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I'm CJ Baumgartner, wrapping up the Drive at 5, brought to you by West Central. Have a good one. I'll see you tomorrow.
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0: and crying and yelling. You know, it was really hysterical, you know.
1: A federal judge blocked part of a President Trump executive order that would mandate how states run mail-in voting operations. Supreme Court conservative majorities today ruled that the government can keep asylum seekers from entering the U.S. and can cancel the temporary protected status granted to Haitians and Syrians. A U.S. official confirms that Iran attacked a ship in the Strait of Hormuz with a drone today.
2: Attention all vessels.
1: Iran's Navy warning ships they must have Iranian permission to travel through the Strait. This is ABC News. The Florida immigration facility known as Alligator Alcatraz is closing after a year. Governor Ron DeSantis in a news conference.
3: I don't think you would see us doing this again. This was temporary. This was an emergency measure. And we thought that it would be 6 to 12 months, and that's what ended up happening.
1: Lawsuits alleged environmental violations and inhumane conditions. On Wall Street, the tech-heavy NASDAQ closed only slightly lower, despite Micron Technology stock surging after big earnings. Apple stock pulled the NASDAQ down on news they would be increasing the cost of Macs and iPads. Microsoft also fell after announcing they're hiking Xbox prices. The Dow gained. The S&P 500 index was flat. Britain's King Charles reveals he paid £12.2 million in taxes last year, about $16 million in U.S. dollars. He becomes the first U.K. monarch to reveal tax details. Chuck Sievertson, ABC News.
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6: 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Increasing cloudiness tonight with a low around 52. Winds remain light out of the east-southeast at around 5 miles per hour. Mostly cloudy tomorrow, a high of 76. Southeast winds 5 to 10. Friday night, mostly cloudy, a low holding at 58. Partly sunny and breezy Saturday with a high of 81. Southeast winds increasing to 10 to 20. 70% chance of rain late Saturday night with a low of 65.

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15: 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You're helping your parents, too. And when it's time to find that next step for them, look for more than just a place. Welcome to the Meadows of Wadena, where they've made some big changes. Fresh energy, a new team, and a renewed commitment to care that truly comes from the heart. And right now, for the first time in a long time, they have a few rare openings. Give your parents the peace, warmth, and dignity they deserve. The Meadows of Wadena, not just senior living, a better way to live.
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2: Increasing cloudiness tonight with a low around 52. Winds remain light out of the east-southeast at around 5 miles per hour. Mostly cloudy tomorrow, a high of 76. Southeast winds 5 to 10. Friday night, mostly cloudy, a low holding at 58. Partly sunny and breezy Saturday with a high of 81. Southeast winds increasing to 10 to 20. 70% chance of rain late Saturday night with a low of 65.

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1: ABC News, I'm Dave Packer. Venezuelan officials say at least 188 people are dead, thousands more missing after Wednesday's devastating back-to-back earthquakes. Armando Nori lives in hard-hit Caracas.
2: We are not prepared for this. We've been living under a government that's neglecting every aspect of the civilian life for the past almost